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What's the difference if I say I'll go away when I know I'll come back on my knees?

0: Oz music.
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2: 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They are located in Mungie Street, right opposite the Pambula Cemetery, and are pleased to support too.

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Yeah, and he took my spirit too.

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1: Do you feel like singing?

I don't know what the heck I was gonna do, but something. I missed all of them. Go ahead. You're playing it like old men like it. I like it when everybody can hear it. 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

0: I got there.
1: Because I like all of the ladies.
0: Simply Red.
1: I don't mean I'm a dirty old man.

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I said, you are not tired, are you? Sure know how to put that soul in there, son. 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We ain't got but one lady up here. So,

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1: 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I don't know who it is, but it sounds good from over there.
0: Sun going down.
1: Yes, it is.
0: Moon begin to rise.

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You were crowing when I made this. Now he's a great singer. I said when we made this, he wasn't singing, he was listening. But God, did he listen well? Thank you, give it to him.

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My health is failing.

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0: That was Odetta and Hit or Miss and Odetta. Widely credited with inspiring Bob Dylan, a very young Bob Dylan, to stop playing piano and doing Jerry Lee Lewis imitations and become a folky with a message. Yeah. That's Odetta from around about the late 1950s, I think, that reporting.
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